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1: Hey, it's Billie Eilish, and you are listening to my single. 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
1: Gode sange hele natten. You're too
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0: 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Klokken er 5:00.
1: They say the holy water's watered down, and this town's lost its faith. Our colors will fade eventually, so if our time is running out, day after day, we'll make the mundane a masterpiece. Oh my, my, oh my, my love, I take one look at you, you're taking me.

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Klokken er 5:03. Temperaturen lige nu er 1 grad. When your legs don't work like they used to before. And I can't sweep you off of your feet.

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Klokken er 6:39. 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What's up, guys? This is Bruno Mars. 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This is 24 karat.

0: 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Det her er Radio Solo.
1: Hey, yo, big wave. Tell the mic on.

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'Cause you are on my mind, I hope that you don't mind it. 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But if you need some space, I will step away. And I know it might sound stupid, but for me, yeah, I just

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